Thank you very much. We're going to do a song for you now, which did very, very well for us. Thank you to everyone who bought it and liked it. We're going to play it for you now, and it's called Music.

What do the Andalusian poets of today sing about? What do the Andalusian poets of today search for? What do the Andalusian poets of today feel? The poets sing with men's voices, but where are the men? They search with men's eyes, but where are the men? They feel with men's hearts, but where are the men? The poets sing, but when they sing, it seems as if they are alone. They search, but when they search, it seems as if they are alone. They feel, but when they feel, it seems as if they are alone.

Could it be that there is no one left in Andalusia? Could it be that there is no one in the hills of Andalusia? That the oceans and the fields are empty in Andalusia? Is there no one left to answer a poet's cry? Is there no one left to look into a poet's soul? Could so many things have died that only the poet remains? Sing out, you will hear that others do hear. Look high, you will see that others see high. Breathe free, you will know that others breathe free. No longer shall the poet remain buried deep within his cell. His song shall scale the heights of meaning. When hurled into the wind, it belongs to all men.

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The bigger picture and the smaller picture exactly the same. It's macro, micro. Crack your atom and let your light glow. One day you could be the king of pop and the next one just be wacko Michael. It's human nature, just like he told us. Let's face reality, crack the cycle.

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I never take anything for granted. Only a fool maybe takes things for granted. Just because it's here today, it can be gone tomorrow. And that's one thing that you'll never in your life ever have to worry about me. If I'll ever change towards you, because baby, I love you. Girl, I love you just the way you are.

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the coffee, and he fills it only halfway. And before I even argue, he is looking out the window at somebody coming in. It is

I open up the paper, there's a story of an actor who had died while he was drinking. It was no one I had heard of, and I'm turning to the horoscope and looking for the funnies when I'm feeling someone watching me, and so I raise my head. There's a woman on the outside looking inside. Does she see me? No, she does not really see me, 'cause she sees her own reflection, and I'm trying not to notice that she's hitching up her skirt and well

And of the midnight picnic once upon a time before the rain began. And I finish up my coffee and it's time to catch

Why, this car is automatic. It's systematic. It's hydromatic. Why, it's greased lightning. Greased.